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0: 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Big shout out to Rosie. 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
4: Quieter and calmer day in store for you on Friday. Some morning clouds, a few sprinkles, then get set for partly cloudy skies by the afternoon. Daytime highs warming up into the low 70s. From the KSU Storm Tracker Weather Center, I'm Dave Selesky.
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1: Good evening and welcome to your Thursday night. Thank you for being here with us tonight as we slip through this night together. I know for a lot of people, summer is drawing to a close. A lot of kids go back to school in the next week, and a lot of students are going back to college. We're going to be sharing dedications all night long for those of you who love someone who's moving away.

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1: Sue, this is Delilah. What can I do for you?
2: I met up with one of my old schoolmates that I dated in 9th and 10th grade, and it's been 30 years. And he's not from where I am. He had to fly back home. And we met up, and we had just such a wonderful night that I think he's going to come back, and he's going to search me out.
1: You think, but you don't know yet.
2: I have such a good feeling about that night that I think it's going to happen.
1: So did you give him your phone numbers? Did you give him a way to get in touch with you?
2: Oh, yes. Okay. Yes. We have been in touch, and that's why he flew in. And then we went out, and now he's gone, but

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1: So, what are you doing tonight? Turn off the TV. Don't even turn that thing on. All there is on television is bad news and bad shows. We're here to bring you good news and wonderful stories from real folks who want to talk heart to heart. Stick around. We're going to be here all night long.

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1: Oh, I hope you had a good day today. 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

0: Portland's best variety of the 80s, 90s, and today, K103. That old saying, time flies when you're having fun, it's true. I can't believe it's Friday already. Don't you wish it was only Monday?
1: Are you serious?
0: No.

K103. Well, Carrie Underwood returning for year number 14, helping kick off NBC's Sunday Night Football. Yep, she's performing the iconic opening theme song again. Here she is now.

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1: Portland's best variety of the 80s, 90s, and today, K103. We're on the phone with Valerie. Valerie, where are you listening right now?
2: I'm on the road. I'm a driver for FedEx.
1: Awesome. And thank you for the request. We're going to play that in just a few minutes, so keep listening, okay?
2: I will. Thank you so much, and I hope you have a great day.
1: Thank you. You too. Mm-hmm.

0: 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Who's this?
1: My name's Donna.
0: Is there a song you'd like to hear?
1: You know what? I'm enjoying everything that you're playing, actually.
0: Well, we'd love to hear that. Thanks for listening.

0: 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Well, wish me luck. I'm headed out to fill my gas tank after work today.
1: Yikes.
0: I remember the year I graduated high school. It was 84 cents a gallon. That's it.
2: I miss that.
1: You're not kidding. The good old days.

0: 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You can make a request there. 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
1: Can you please play Michael Jackson's Beat It? Thank you. This is Joshua.
0: Absolutely, I can play that song. 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

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Our iHeartRadio Music Festival is back this September in Vegas. 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BTS, Benson Boone, Snoop Dogg, many, many others, including these guys, Goo Goo Dolls. 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

Portland's best variety of the 80s, 90s, and today, K103. Ah, these 80s songs sound so good tonight, don't they? You know, but I have to bring it up. The 80s mullet. 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

Portland's best variety of the 80s, 90s, and today, K103. We need to hear some Adam Levine and Maroon 5. What do you think? Here we go. You know, The Voice season 30 is going to premiere on September 21st. Ooh, it's right around my birthday.

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1: This is great. It's my generation, my children's generation, it's everybody's generation.
0: Oh, that's great to hear. We are trying so hard to get all that variety in there, you know?

0: 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Hey, everybody, it's Teresa Lucas. Lots of variety on the way today. You know what, Dan? I'm going to give you the honors. Go ahead.
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0: 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Hello, who's this?
1: Hi, this is Allie.
0: What did you want to say today?
1: I've been a fan since I was 15.
0: Oh, wow, really? Aw, you've been a part of our radio family for a while. Hope you have a great day, Allie. Thanks for calling.
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1: Portland's best variety of the 80s, 90s, and today, K103. Hey, it's Teresa Lucas. You know what today is? It's National Lazy Moms Day, a day for moms to take a well-deserved break.
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1: Yeah, it does. 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Do some self-care.

0: 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Hey, Kathy, where do you do most of your listening?
1: 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So
0: that's awesome. Thank you.

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1: Well, hi there. Happy Friday. Labor Day weekend is nigh, and it's the last weekend of summer for Salem-Keizer students, Lake Oswego, Gresham, Reynolds, North Clackamas. Hope you're going to get out there and enjoy it. They'll all be headed back on Tuesday after the Labor Day weekend. It's a great weekend to go to the Oregon State Fair. The concerts are pretty dang good. Uncle Cracker, Weird Al, and then on Sunday, where are my 80s rock chicks? Oh, I remember. Boy, do I remember Sebastian Bach of Skid Row. Remember him? He's a new lead singer of Twisted Sister, and they're playing on Sunday.
2: I understand he's not going to take it anymore. Is that correct?
1: He will not take it anymore. If you've never seen him on Gilmore Girls, you should put that on your weekend watch list. Jana, you know, Jana, who's on after us at 10 o'clock on K103, she texted me yesterday. She's like, what? He's in the Gilmore Girls? It's good stuff. Want to live longer? Volunteer. A new study found that volunteering, even just for an hour a week, can lead to slower biological aging. We all want that. Experts say volunteering can help you live longer because of a combination of physical, social, and psychological benefits. Oregon's largest gathering of nonprofits is this Thursday at Pioneer Courthouse Square. Maybe find one that suits your sensibilities. It's the Standard Volunteer Expo. 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
2: All right. We've got a rainy day today, 69 for the high. Tomorrow, more rain, 73 for the high. Then back up to 73 with sunshine on Sunday, Monday, Tuesday, Wednesday, Thursday, Friday.

0: K103 Mornings with Stacey and Mike. This song reminds me of something I just read that I wanted to share with you, Stacey Lynn, and we might as well do it on K103 coming up after this song.
1: Oh, I can't wait.
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1: Oh.
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0: 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Yeah.
1: Oh, my gosh. That's a new move I've never seen.
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1: Yeah, Cruel Summer, maybe sure.
0: Like a bittersweet memory or something, I don't know.
1: Do you know what the song of summer is for 2026?
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1: 5:57 on Friday of a three-day weekend. The unofficial end of summer is Labor Day weekend. What do you think the summer song is of 2026? Now, you might be thinking Ella Langley's Choosing Texas, you know, since that's been number one for 20 weeks. But no, TikTok, at least, says this is the summer song of the year. Year-old song from Katy Perry, The One That Got Away, on TikTok. That, you know, the TikTok generation discovered it like they do, and then they bring it back. 42 million videos were created with that song just this summer, catapulted the song back to the Billboard charts worldwide, where it has been for 21 weeks. Katy released a director's cut of the video starring Diego Luna. You know who that is, Mike?
2: Oh, you're talking about Diego Luna?
1: Yeah.
2: Yeah.
1: He's the guy.
2: He's that guy, the guy that...
1: Felix Gallardo from Narcos Mexico.
2: Well, if you're thinking about Narcos Mexico, is Felix Gallardo's.
1: Gallardo. Anyway, I was watching the video. I'm like, hey, I know that guy. Anyway, so she released a director's cut of the video now with a new narration from Stevie Nicks.
3: The past is like a handful of dust. It filters through your fingers, disappearing little by little.
1: So all of that is on our blog if you want to go check it out and share it, so then it gets 21 million and one views. Nike's come up with a totally new shoe concept. And if you love pickles and running, well, 2027 is going to be your year. The Nike ACG Pickle Juice. Yeah, that's the name of the shoe. Built for long-distance rugged terrain and has a midsole that is designed to look like a pickle. And even has a very green pickly color. The ACG Pickle Juice will drop late next year. And this weekend, going on vacation, are you bringing the dog? 73% of dog owners would rather drive than fly, so Fluffy can come. About half of pet owners say they skip trips altogether because they couldn't bring their dog, then forget it. And some owners say traveling with a pet is actually better than traveling with real humans. I know. We love our dogs. Those are K103, things you need to know, Mike.
2: I got a friend named Brian who likes to get into the whiskey a little bit, and he swears by pickle juice as a hangover cure.
1: So you could run and also cure your hangover at the same time?
2: Well, I think the shoes are not actually pickle juice, but drinking pickle juice and then wearing those shoes maybe is what he would say. Hey, not a bad day today. Sun and shower mix. The rain is moving out. Tomorrow, 72 with partly sunny skies. Sunday as well. Monday, near 80 with sunshine.

0: people give you the most compliments on? Is it your appearance, something you do, something you're good at? 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
1: And that number, 800-333-0103.
0: For Stacey Lynn, it's giving out the phone number at K103. Nice, nice job.

0: that fantasy. Making everybody feel good. That's what we're hoping to do right now. Complimenting others. What do you get the most compliments on? 800-333-0103.
1: Nicholas says it used to be my hair, but since I've gone bald, nothing.
0: No, not a shiny dome? That's a great shiny dome you got there, Nicholas. James says, I'm a straight dude. I compliment other dudes all the time. Cars, shoes, jacket, watch, whatever. Good for the soul. Being a man is tough sometimes. A compliment can go a long way, even if it's from one of the bros.
1: I wonder if there are women who would like to give a man a compliment, but are afraid that he'll then think she's hitting on him. But it's just a compliment. You know what I mean?
0: So she
1: doesn't say anything.
0: If it's a stranger, maybe. I don't know.
1: Nadia says, someone told me once that I'm so eccentric and odd that it makes them uncomfortable, but in a good way because it gets them out of their shell. And that made me super happy. But mostly my hair and my butt. LMAO.
0: Yesterday, when I said you look really good in that blue color, did you think I was hitting on you?
1: Yeah, I always think you're hitting on me.
0: Uh-huh. Sylvia.
1: I've been meaning to talk to your boyfriend, Louie, about this for a long time.
0: Sylvia, what about you?
2: Okay, so one time someone told me that my smile and my positive energy were enough to completely change someone's mood.
1: Was that just that one time, or do you hear it often?
2: All the time.
0: I love that. And it's also a good reminder if you're having a bad day and you feel like being a poop head to somebody, you have to remember, no, yeah, that's not me. I'm the one with the smile and the positive energy.
2: Totally. Exactly. I really, turn it back on yourself. I really like that. Yeah.
1: Good stuff, Sylvia. Thank you very much.
0: And for your your positive rainbow-like energy.
2: All right. Well, have a good day, Stacey and Mike.
1: Thank you, Sylvia. See ya.
0: Okay, you
2: thanks.

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1: They say the holy water's watered down, and this town's lost its faith. Our colors will fade eventually, so if our time is running out, day after day, we'll make the mundane a masterpiece. Oh my, my, oh my, my love, I take one look at you, you're taking me out.

0: Apparently, there's a state in the union that is beating us, and we've got some work to do to become the worst at this, but we're probably not going to bother doing that work, are we, Stacey?
1: No, we don't have time for that. Okay. K103, things you need to know is coming up in 3 minutes.

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1: 6:58, Friday morning. It's September 4th. The last weekend of summer. I'm Stacey Lynn. Salem Kaiser going back on Tuesday. Lake Oswego students, Gresham, Reynolds, North Clackamas, all going back after the Labor Day weekend. Does she, though? Monday being Labor Day, the day to honor American workers. Let's be honest, some people work really hard. Some people coast. And then there's us. Oregonians, the second least hardworking state in the nation. Michigan is the only lazier state in all of the United States.
2: See, I thought we should have worked harder to beat Michigan to become number one at being the worst.
1: The hardest working states are, as you mentioned, Michigan, South Dakota, North Dakota, Alaska, Hawaii, laid back, flip-flop wearing chill dudes hanging 10 are working harder than us. Step it up, people. Tomorrow kicks off spooky season at Oaks Park, the family-friendly Halloween swamp meet. They got their spooky face painting, tarot card readers, local artists and vendors, unique fall wearers from horror masks to voodoo bags and one-of-a-kind artwork. And, of course, there's a costume contest you can practice for the big night. That is tomorrow at Oaks Park. You can find all the things to do this weekend, K103, Facebook, and Instagram. Those are K103 things you need to know, Mike.
2: I had a feeling things were going to turn around in time for the weekend. A mix of sun and showers today as this system moves out. 68 for the high. Tomorrow, sunshine after some clouds, maybe mixed in throughout the day, but mainly sunshine. 72 Sunday, 76 and sunshine. Monday, near 80 with sunshine. In fact, next week is stacking up nice for plenty of sunshiny weather. So the weekend is saved.

K103 Mornings with Stacey and Mike. This almost never happens in music, where the demo version actually becomes the hit version that we all know from the radio. That's what happened with today's song, but that is not why it fell just shy of the number one spot. We'll tell you the whole story with K103's I Know That Song next.

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1: We want to give you a $50 gift card from Portland Nursery so you can buy some beautiful things for your patio or even inside your house. All you have to do is name all five songs from the week. But luckily, we got a montage that sort of just gives you the titles coming up.
2: All right, this is our final song this week. The third single from this debut album came in January of 1988, but its story started a few years early, before that, rather. It was written when this singer was about 21, around the same period when he began dating the woman who would later become his wife.
1: The idea came from a trip to Hawaii, but despite the title's warm feeling, the song, not really about being in the middle of summer. It's about looking back on a summer romance after it's over.
2: Now, much of what we heard on the hit version came from the original demo, which is almost unheard of. It's a recording that had already been rejected by record companies in 1985 and 1986, but then it later became a hit song in almost the same version.
1: The biggest change was replacing the synthesized bass with the live bass part, played by top session musician Nathan East. So the finished single was not a complete studio rebuild. It was mostly the same song that the labels had passed on.
2: That's crazy, man. Now, by the time the song was released, the singer already had two strong hits, a lot of momentum, and was touring heavily. And the song quickly climbed the pop charts while he was on the road making a name for himself.
1: It came close to becoming the first number one hit, but ran into Michael Jackson's Man in the Mirror, which held it from the top spot. It peaked at number two on both pop and AC charts.

0: K103's I Know That Song with Stacey and Mike is powered by Revival Heating and Cooling.
1: We have made it through another work week together and five songs. The stories behind those songs at 7:10 each morning. And here on Friday, name the five songs and win a $50 gift card from our friends at Portland Nursery with the help of a recap, which we have for you in just a second.
2: Today's singer sang commercial jingles starting at age five for his dad's company. He recorded famous ad tunes for brands like Arm & Hammer, Kennelration, remember that dog food, and Nestle's Crunch.
1: We used to have that for Thanksgiving.
2: Kennelration.
1: We were so poor. Yeah, I remember many a holiday spooning Kennelration with a shoehorn out of a Frisbee over the sink for the holiday. He later sent a cassette tape of his music to one Lionel Richie, who we hear is feeling better, by the way. This was at age 17. Lionel heard his talent and invited the young musician to move to Los Angeles. The rest is history.
2: And the song is Richard Marx's Endless Summer Nights.
1: Here's a recap, Stacey Lynn. Now, please, this may not be one of my best recaps.
2: Why?
1: I was under the gun. Little pressure today.
2: Why do you have to prove that Oregonians aren't hard workers?
1: All right, name these songs and you win.

0: What was I talking about? That was awesome.
1: It was fine.
0: And by fine, you mean?
1: Awesome.
0: Okay, can you name those five songs? If you do, first one through wins a $50 gift card from our friends at Fort Leonard Nursery.
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0: K103 is Portland's best variety of the 80s, the 90s, and today. I am Mike Chase. That is Stacey Lynn. And I don't know, Stacey Lynn, should I fly? Should I drive? What do I do?
1: It's your choice. That's what's so great about America, Mike. It's Labor Day weekend, and we'll tell you where the busiest spots are going to be. That might help with your decision in 3 minutes.

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1: Look at us getting ready for a three-day holiday weekend. 7:58 on Friday, September 4th. So the heaviest day of traffic is going to be today. If you are flying, give yourself more time to navigate PDX. I don't know if you heard yesterday, major Wi-Fi outage caused long lines and flight delays. And I just checked flypdx.com and it says it's, quote, nearly resolved. So select airlines and some airport services are still impacted by that Wi-Fi outage.
2: I think I'm checking the wrong website. What did you say that was?
1: Flypdx.com.
2: This one says my fly is down. I wonder how does it do that?
1: AAA is expecting a lot of Oregonians on the road. People headed to Seattle. Bumbershoot is this weekend at Seattle Center. The 2026 Apple Cup rivalry game between Washington and Washington State is at Husky Stadium, and that will be on NBC and Peacock Plus at 1 o'clock on Sunday. And tomorrow morning's heavy traffic southbound on I-5 headed to Eugene and Autzen Stadium for the Ducks home opener against Boise State. Or you could stay home and watch that one on CBS and Paramount Plus. That's at 12:30 tomorrow. And if you're staycationing, local fall vibes all across Sovie Island. Both Bella Organic Farm and the Maze at the Pumpkin Patch have opened for the season. Halloween is here at Oaks Park. They've got their family-friendly swamp meet tomorrow. 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
2: Hey, it's 8 o'clock. It's Friday, heading into a three-day weekend, and the weather has turned in our favor. Yes, we have some rain today. Showers throughout the day, 68. But a mix of sunshine this afternoon. Tomorrow, more sunshine and clouds, 72. Sunday, 76. Getting warmer with more sunshine and up to near 80 with sunshine on Monday.

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1: Pardon me, Stacey.
2: You okay?
1: Yeah, I swallowed wrong. Been doing it for years. Thinking to have it down by now. I was just wondering, so weather's changing a little bit, and you're going inside. You might want to take an activity from the outside into the inside. What's a good activity for that?
2: Oh, jigsaw puzzles. That's what I'm down for.
1: What about you? 800-333-0103.

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1: Before that, we want to know, what kind of fall-like activities are you taking from the outside inside? 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
2: It's

0: What is so funny? Just kidding. K103 mornings with Stacey and Mike. So we're the weather is going to get nicer again. It's a fake fall right now, but we are all feeling the vibes of fall and want to know what activity you love to do indoors.
1: Barbara says, I also go with anything college-themed, Halloween-themed, or suggested by Netflix for my rom-coms if I'm not feeling like a horror movie. I'll even sometimes watch Hallmark movies or Disney Halloween movies to get into that fall mood.
0: I like that. Paula says, doing seasonal wardrobe swap. That's where you put away your summer clothes and you take out anything that has been stored for cold weather. Also, shopping for fall and winter stuff. Warm breakfast foods like oatmeal on a crisp morning.
1: It's like these people are writing for a catalog. Mark says, making pumpkin soup, making pumpkin bread, visiting the pumpkin patch.
0: All right.
1: Seems like you go to the pumpkin patch first.
0: Yeah.
1: And then you can do it.
0: To get the pumpkins.
1: I'm not telling you how to fall there, Mark.
0: Richard, what about you?
2: It's also a great outdoor hobby, but you move it indoors really easily, and that's drinking alcohol. You can do it anywhere.
0: Now, do you change your drinking habits with the seasons? Like, are you going to have like a pumpkin spice, I don't know, mulled cider?
2: No, none of that pumpkin stuff. I just moved from like cold to like I'll do Guinnesses now, you know, because it's like not a very cold beer. And wine, you know, like that type of stuff, you know, iced drinks outside. And now it's the big move to football friendly boozing.
1: Yeah. Are you under a doctor's care? Like, are they somehow advising you because you're not getting enough alcohol in your diet? You got to stop.
2: My doctor's dead, so it's fine, you know.
1: It's fine. He just wrote, it's fine on your chart.
2: Yeah. I told him to put that, but he did write it.
1: So yeah.
2: I think we're mutual understanding.
1: Did he put quotes around it like he's being sarcastic when he wrote it?
0: It's fine.
2: How many drinks do you have a week? You know, and I was telling him, and then he was like, what are they? Like beers? Or, and I was like, you're counting beers? I was like, oh, geez. Okay. And I had to like redo it.
1: Well, good luck to you. Hopefully we'll talk to you again soon and enjoy yourself there, sir.
2: Thank you.
1: All right, let's all pray for Richard's soul.
0: And liver.
1: Yeah, all the organs. If you want to jump in and let us know some indoor activities that you're looking forward to as the weather changes, you can share that with the Talkback Mike inside our iHeartRadio app.
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1: Hi there, and happy Friday, Labor Day weekend. It's 9 o'clock on September 4th. I'm Stacey Lynn. We are 1 week out, people, from the five-week closure of I-5 southbound by the Rose Quarter. ODOT expects some commutes will take 2 to 3 times longer than normal. They have sent closure information directly to Google Maps, Apple Maps, and Waze, so hopefully routing will be accurate on your phone. The shutdown starts at 10 o'clock next Friday, September 11th. 17 million people shuffling through TSA over the next 5 days. If you have a flight out, you might want to head to PDX even earlier than planned. Yesterday's major Wi-Fi outage at the airport caused long lines and flight delays that they say are, quote, nearly resolved. And select airlines and airport services are still impacted. And the summer song of 2026, who has it? According to TikTok, it's Katy Perry. Apparently, TikTok generation has discovered her and that 2011 song and has used it to create over 42 million videos this year with that song. And it also obviously helped the song creep back to the Billboard charts worldwide, where it's been for 21 weeks. Katy released a director's cut of the video starring one Diego Luna, and it has a brand new narration from Stevie Nicks.
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3: If Casey Kasem were still alive, would he count down the TikTok top 40?
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3: Well, I'm telling you, it's going to be a nice weekend. It's going to be good. Today, we've got some clouds and maybe some precipitation scattered throughout the day, but it's on the wane, and the weather only picks up with more sunshine through the weekend.

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1: Pretty exciting stuff. Another keyword coming up next. It could be you joining Tracy in Vegas with $1,000 in your pocket from K103. 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

Are you ready to get your pumpkin patch on just yet? 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

Already after 11 o'clock. Hope it feels like your Friday is just flying right on by. We got a long holiday weekend to get to with Portland's best variety of the 80s, 90s, and today. It's like 50 plus years of amazing music just for you here on K103.

Well, it may be the unofficial end to summer. It's not. And it's not cruel either. Here's Taylor Swift on K103.

Semisonic closing time, not about a bar, actually about birth. Look it up. You'll never hear it the same again. Hi, it's Jana. Happy Friday. Happy Labor Day weekend. May you have minimal labor for the next few days. Justin Bieber on K103. Here's Daisies.

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It was back in the late 90s, Lilith Fair. One of the first interviews I had ever done backstage at a show. The incredibly gracious Bonnie Raitt, who was very kind to me. And I have just been obsessed with her ever since. And that one perfect, beautiful gray stripe right there on her face. Oh, here's something to talk about.

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Thank you for enjoying the best variety of the 80s, 90s, and today for your long Labor Day Monday here with me, Jana. 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

Today, Friday, September 4th, my mother's 80th birthday. You know what she wants for her birthday? A pair of tickets to go see Teddy Swims. Yes, ma'am. I'm on it. Just got to find where he's touring now. Mr. Know-It-All is on K103.

0: 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Hope you're enjoying your weekend. We have a question for you. What's our question, Stacey Lynn?
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Thank you for listening to K103. We'll keep you company with the perfect Labor Day soundtrack. Here's Alanis Morissette.

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0: Hey, it's K103 Mornings with Stacey and Mike. Hope you're enjoying your weekend. We have a question for you. What's our question, Stacey Lynn?
1: What movie or show used a song so perfectly that you can't hear it without thinking of that scene?
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1: Portland's best variety of the 80s, 90s, and today.